points lost, hugs with friends and people that we loved, all these things that we took for granted. We've lost dancing.

changed. 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I heard you moved to Austin, got an apartment and settled down. And every once in a while, I start texting, write a paragraph, but then I delete the message. Think about you like a pastime.

0: Dette er GoFM.
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